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1: 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And here's my new song.
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0: 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There's Shaboozy and Jelly Roll with Amen and Friends in Low Places. Some Garth Brooks in there for us, too. Hey, it's Brian Cox here hanging out. 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
0: We're all set to get back into the music. Got some George Burge and Luke Bryan coming up for us in just a few minutes. Right now, we kick it off with some Megan Mulrooney. This is 6 months later on GTA's number one country, KX.

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1: Hey, y'all, it's Luke Combs. 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

0: GTA's number one country, KX96, Timmy McGraw. There's something like that. Good morning. It's going to be a hot, steamy one today. Mix of southern cloud, chance of shower or thunderstorm. And maybe even some fog patches this morning, but they will dissipate. High of 30, humidex of 38. Right now, it is 19 degrees.
1: All right, on the West 401, it's slowing west of Brock Street. It picks up as you approach Salem, and then delays on the West QEW from the 427 over to east of Dixie. That's because of overnight construction in the left lanes. We still have the northbound Allen Road ramp to the West 401 closed for flooding, and a collision on the South 410 in the collectors at Dairy Road in the left lane. It was also a bit slow over towards Bathurst on the West 401. We had problems in the express in the left lane, but they have cleared away. 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I'll have more traffic in less than 10 minutes.
0: All right, keep listening for your first chance to win the Little Big Town tickets. And Craig Smith as well, coming up from the Durham Radio Newsroom. 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

0: Getting tipsy. Shaboozy GTA's number one country KX96. A bar song. Maybe an outdoor patio song. That's the kind of day we're looking at. Although we could get a shower or thunderstorm, but really, they're all scattered in nature and should be fine to get out and do whatever you got planned today.
1: All right, on the West QEW, it is slowing around the 427 over to east of Dixie. We still have overnight construction going on in the left lanes. Northbound Allen Road ramp to the West 401, that remains closed for flooding. There's also a collision on the South 410 at Derry Road in the collectors in the left lane. And the west on the 401 delays from Henry Street over to approaching Salem. 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I'll have more traffic in less than 10 minutes.
0: And we'll get to Craig Smith in the Dorm Radio Newsroom. Also, your first crack, the Little Big Town tickets coming up very, very soon.
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0: approaching Elgin Mills down towards 16th Avenue, and then from Finch onto the South Parkway down to Dawn Mills. 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I'll have more traffic in less than 10 minutes.
1: 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Here's what's making news this hour. Toronto police say one of their officers was shot in the city's West End while carrying out a search warrant this morning. And in sports, the New York Knicks erased a 29-point deficit to win Game 4 of the NBA Finals. 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
2: All right, thank you very much, Craig. And our ninth person to text through and win the Little Big Town tickets is Tristan Churley of Oshawa. Congratulations, Tristan. You're going to Massey Hall, which is a iconic building, a beautiful building down near the Eaton Center, actually. And it'll be November the 22nd. So congratulations. We have more tickets to give away. I love that name too, Tristan.
0: Tristan, yeah, that's a great
2: name.
0: One
2: of the coolest names. Mm-hmm. Anyway, enjoy that concert. We have, like I said, another pair of tickets coming up in just a little bit.
0: One more pair. That's right.
2: We have a lot of people texting us weird reality shows.
0: Yes. Robin message. Farmer wants a wife. Yep. I think Jennifer Nettles, I believe, from Sugarland hosted that at one point in time. Okay. And Date My Mom. I don't know. Yeah. And then also My Strange Addiction. I can't watch that one. There's a thing with somebody that eats like bugs and stuff. And I'm I can't do it.
2: Weird shows, man.
0: Yeah, there are some odd ones out there.
2: There was the other one I didn't even want to mention. I'm going to mention it because it's just so twisted. The Swan. Do you remember that one? They would take what they deemed someone who was unattractive.
0: Right.
2: And then put them down with, sit them down with psychologists and dental people and, you know, do plastic surgery to try and get them to become a swan.
0: Wow. Okay.
2: I mean, how sad is that?
0: Yeah, we've come a couple steps from that, I think, in society. A couple steps forward. I don't know. I'm not sure.
2: I've taken a step or two back.
0: Yeah, too. Some days I wonder.
2: Some days, right? Yeah. Some shout outs. We'll get to those in just a minute here.
3: 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Did you guys do this yourself?
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0: GTA's number one country, KX96. Aaron Goodman, Lonely Drum, banging away at that. And the sunshine is banging away at us. It's beating down. It's going to be muggy. We might even get showers or thunderstorms. It's going to be very, very humid outside. We'll have your forecast details coming up.
1: All right. Well, the intersection of Roslyn and Salem in Ajax, that is closed for a collision investigation. East 401 at the 427. We still have problems there in the center lane. And then still issues on the East 401 ramp to White's. The left lane is blocked. And then on the South 400 at Teston. Problems there also in the center lane. Slow down still on the West 401 from just west of Brock Street over to west of Lake Ridge, and it bunches up around McCowan over to about Young. East 401 slowdowns from the 410 through to Keogh. 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
0: And get ready for the KX Morning Ride with Ellis and Archer. That's Carolyn Ellis, me, and then Craig Smith in the Durham Radio Newsroom. You know, today is Corn on the Cob Day.

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0: I'm Ellie. I'm leaving you on GTA's number one country, KX96. I'm Brian. We're talking about foods that you never tend to, you're just going to eat them in one shot. You're not leaving. There's no leftovers. There's no crumbs left behind. 905-427-9696. Mike texted in. Pizza every single time. I hate cold pizza, and so I will always eat it warm. Yeah, I don't really like cold pizza either, but I might warm it up. Not even in the microwave is gross. I'll warm it up in the oven and crisp it up a little bit. So nice. BLT sandwich. This comes in from Todd. Todd says, you'll never have a better BLT than when the bacon is still warm and the veggies are still cold. Well, I don't think the veggies are going to warm. They're not going to warm up in the fridge. But yeah, the bacon. And then it gets soggy too. Somebody said soup. I mean, yeah, you could save soup and eat it later, I suppose. Roast chicken. You better believe I'm eating the whole thing every time. Like a whole roast chicken by yourself? I'm not even mad. I'm impressed. Those things are pretty big and like salty. so much sodium. You good? Just mix a little bit of water in there with that. What is something you're eating in one sitting every time? 905-427-9696. Ella Langley coming up.
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3: 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I'm Olivia Flanagan. 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The Canadian Tank Museum hosts the largest historical military show in North America this weekend. 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